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Write it on your hand. Don't forget that number. It's 93.3 WBZD, where you can catch local news 7 days a week and catch the new newscast every Monday through Friday. We're keeping you informed right through your lunch

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She's some kind of wonderful sweet home. 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

0: Sorry, everybody. I didn't know I had my microphone on. Blues Traveler, Run Around, Classic Hits, 93.3 WBZD, 9 after 6. Barbara Evans and Freddie Hammer this morning. Hi.
1: Good morning, Barbara.
0: Do you play harmonica?
1: No.
0: Me neither.
1: I could, like, pretend.
0: Was that a harmonica?
1: Yeah.
0: Okay, good.
1: He's harmonica man.
0: Yeah, he certainly is. Freddie Hammer, I got to tell you, I'm not all excited about this, but I know people are. Today is the day that Apple releases its new products for, you know, pre-sale and the next year, you know.
1: I'm just getting used to my 17.
0: Oh, and, you know, I'm an Android person.
1: Yeah, I know. I really liked you.
0: Well, I liked you too, but if you want to be committed to Apple and all their locked down apps and all that stuff, I like the freedom of Android.
1: I guess. As long as you can work both sometimes, it's fine.
0: It's fine. It really is fine. I don't make a big deal about it, but I'm sure probably, you know, somebody right now is going, yes, that's what I wait for today.
1: Well,
0: so
1: what are they going to release?
0: Well,
1: a new version?
0: Well, there's rumors that Apple's going to come up with a foldable phone.
1: Oh,
0: yeah.
1: Back to the flip phone.
0: Something, a flip phone. Yeah, everything old is new again. So that'll be 1 o'clock our time, I guess, on the Pacific Coast at 10 o'clock. They have a big hoopla thing. And I mean, there's probably tailgating and everything.
1: That's amazing. All right.
0: Freddie, what do we have coming up in the news today?
1: Well, a man from Unityville is the victim of a fatal motorcycle crash, and their screenings for measles expanding at a Geisinger facility. We'll check that, plus WBZD Sports coming up after Fox News.
2: News. I'm Ted Lindner. Former U.S. Senate member John Sununu has been elected as the Republican candidate in the running for the New Hampshire Senate in November. Sununu spoke after the win at his watch party Tuesday night, saying this race is not about the present, but instead about the future.
3: It's not about today or tomorrow or even next year. It's about the next 6 years. Where does the country go? And do we take it in a place that's right for the people of the state of New Hampshire?

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Looking good outside today. Blue skies. Possibly a thunderstorm later tonight.

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Birthday wishes to Ruth Ann Mingle of Muncie Hills, celebrating birthday 70 today. Happy birthday, Ruth Ann.

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In Excess, need you tonight.